0: 04.
1: Uh-huh. 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
0: 04.

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0: 6. 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
1: Yeah, 56, we're going anyway.
2: Yeah.

0: to Medic 214, Transfer Charlie, River City Healthcare, Room 32, Bravo, of a 54-year-old female, difficulty breathing.
1: Hey, 14,
0: Bravo. Okay, yeah.

0: parts with C-12 rig.
1: Excuse
0: me, 110 Railroad Tree Southwest, front of the train depot, 2019 Honda Odyssey in a newer black SUV that was an LSA, no injury occurred within the last 30 minutes, no direction of travel, Railroad Tree at the train depot.
1: Yeah.

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1: 203.
2: Full medic 215 off of that medical transport and put it back in holding.
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1: That's affirmative, Central. Everything's 10-4, we'll be clearing up shortly.
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Shot units, Bubba Reckless driver, I 65 northbound passing the 318 buys a semi-trailer is open. Last name passing 319, 6 4 19 5 3.

0: All units, pull over reckless driver. Reckless driver is going to be northbound from the 318 mile marker, approximately, correction, 319 at this time. It's going to be an 18-wheeler with the back of the truck open. Caller's no longer following, no further at this time. 318, 319 northbound.
1: I'm clear.
2: Yeah. 212, I'm clear to report.
0: Okay, well.

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0: I'm going to be out with a suspicious vehicle at the Somerville Library. It's going to be a silver Nissan Versa, Alabama. Tag is going to be 52 Alpha Mike Alpha Bravo Echo. Occupy times one.

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0: Athens, correction, limestone's en route to James Food Mart with a Jaquavius Cosby. We hold 2-9 on there in hand here.
2: Confident. Vehicle show registered to Timothy Andrew Butler. His automobile white male, approximately 63235, showing him as Mr. Woolworth, KRPD. FTA traffic.
1: Hey, still very friendly, he's a still for friendly from the same
2: team. Okay, you understand. Not understand.
1: 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Say 4-4, 20 students.

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1: Civil.

Parkland Union, Bolo 4, Reckless Driver, Garner Road, and Groover Road. All units is going to be a Jeep, possibly a Bronco, partial tag of Alpha 1 Delta 29 Mike, eastbound, going towards Highway 31, keeps going in and out of the roadway. Still getting better.

0: southbound 31 at this time. Again, it's going to be a Jeep, possibly a Bronco. Possibly turning. We've got a follower. I'm not sure what color it is. Just got a partial tag of Alpha 1 Delta 29. It's possibly turning into the Dollar General 31 South. Correction, your tag is going to be a full tag. It's a 2008 Hummer Black in color to William Bynum out of Hartsville on Georgia Street. Registry owner is current at once.
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0: Yep.
1: Richard, well, I'm there.
0: Table.

0: 214, go ahead.
1: SS2, do you still need one detained at this time?
2: Tip. 204 at Wheaton.
1: Careful.
2: Tip.
3: T-37, I'll be able to see this vehicle. Can be improperly parked.
0: T-4.

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1: Go ahead.
0: Yeah, we've got one in hand.
1: 10-4-S and one of the one of these.
0: Okay, well, most likely you'll be pilot.
2: Pitchfork
0: 0.3. Copy 0.3. So, the
1: tip wall pilot. Hey, 0.4. We're on fire on 5.
0: 0.4.
1: That's two, number's gonna be Delta Whiskey Mike 6898 Temple.

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1: 哎。
0: Your subject is going to be William Bynum the second, and he needs to think I got William Bynum the first.
1: Cater four.
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0: Burley, DHV, room 204, Alpha, 53-year-old male having chest pain, possible MI, 2326 Morgan Avenue.
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0: copy receipt.
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0: 228-204. Come here, wreck. 153, Thomas Bottoms Road in Hartsville. I advise he flipped his truck. Stand by for further. 153, Thomas Bottoms.
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2: 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I'm en route to that wreck on Thompson Bottoms.

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1: The iPhone crash notification, have a 26-year-old male that had a rollover. Copy, okay. Falcon 106, I have a wrecked Delta 153 Thompson Bottoms overturned vehicle. Male said it was kicked his way out of the vehicle on the side of the road at this time with blockage. He had to kick out his window. Fault rescue turn out. Fault rescue turn out in there. 153 Thompson Bottoms have a single vehicle rollover. We're also going to be contacting air. 153 Thompson Bottoms, track 10 if needed.
2: Okay, 4, everything appears to be go 1. You can clear me.
1: Table.

0: 228-204, you can.
1: Machine, repeat.
0: 228-204, you can.
1: Copy, 204, do you copy?
2: 204, copy.
0: Good.
3: Can you have the MS if they want Aaron Router if we can?
4: Yes, sir.
1: One of six.
0: Hello, Thompson Bottoms, is this?
1: You're out at Thompson Bottoms, you guys.
0: Negative. Which side did I have on?
1: North side, it's not too far from East Thompson Road.
0: 10-4, thank you.

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1: G43, careful.
2: Oh, Major One responding.
1: Hi, Major One responding.

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0: Negative. I'll try to get one.
1: Yeah, well, thank you.
2: North Johnson Chapel Road, by the mail center, backing out of the driveway, now going southbound. Gonna be the brother. He had tried to break in the house. The black male in his 60s, wearing an unpleasant description, driving a gray Nissan. 186 North Johnson Chapel Road. But he's no longer on scene.
0: Okay.
3: Okay, one. I'll be clear for hearing route 25.
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1: When the traffic stop, cut off road 67, white Ford F-150, Alabama tag 8 Charlie 00 Charlie Bravo Echo, possibly intoxicated driver, swerving all over the roadway.
2: What was that location?
1: Cut off road in 67.
3: K-40, I'm clear, warning issue.
4: Table. The notes say that the caller wanted to cancel the ambulance. Are we canceled or still en route?
5: So she called to cancel the same time Brimley Mountain was pulling up, so then they decided just to let her go ahead and be checked out. Brimley Mountain hasn't advised yet.
4: 10-4.

0: We're clear, 1-14.
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0: Table.
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0: Two-three-ten.
4: 31 South Autobahn, Alabama, Alpha 289 Delta 0. 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

0: 10-4, Delta 56
1: on 325 I-65 northbound, requesting additional for traffic stop. Can you be around?
0: 10-4, I've been around.
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0: We're going to be on structural support.
1: 10-4.
2: Two four, Medic 228, post Trisol for now. 224, Lorette.
3: 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We're almost at four-way now. Kind of 67.

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1: Yeah, it's hard to decide.

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1: 7 o'clock, Rock. Alright, 218 again, it's going to be a seizure. Charlie at Summer Key, apartment 1106, 23-year-old female. Caller advised she's having an absent seizure. She's face down. I know she's awake. She is breathing normally. 715, Cedar Lake Road, Tacoma.
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0: Go
1: ahead. We're just... B5 having a domestic assault holding as well.
0: 10-4, is that active?
1: That occurred an hour ago.
0: 10-4, what's the location?
1: 51 East Pine Street, 51 East Pine Street. Advised that a male said he came to pick up his daughter. The male attempted to touch the daughter inappropriately. It's going to be a Damien Scales. He left. No description of what he left in or where he went, but it did occur over an hour ago.
0: 10-4. Stand by.
1: 10-4. J37 status.
0: J37, 10-4.
1: I'll call at Lowe's and advise if you want me to start ALS that way.
3: I received. I'm trying to get logged back into the cab. If you can just drop me on that, I'll just hit it real quick.

0: 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If I have the correct person, Damien Scales is going to be current Delta. No one but is restricted to a hardship license. Turn address indicator.
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0: 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You can log vehicle search the time Mark showed up on scene. 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
1: 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I believe it's going to be Delta Charlie Zero Hotel.
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1: That's 25.
0: This change is disturbance was no domestic and showing you clear.

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0: 那是啥够 77750 Hotel Charlie
1: 对
0: AutoZone
1: 这本

Central, roll you solo for intoxicated driver southbound for the 335 I-65. Tim Ward's going to be a Timothy Burrell, white male in his 30, unknown clothing, going southbound. Stand by. It advises going southbound on the parkway in a black Nissan Pathfinder. There's a female subject inside the vehicle that's texting 911 advising there's possibly domestic in there. Call it 335 I-65 southbound.

322 truck stop. 322. Arkansas, Bravo, Hotel Yankee 610, the Chevron.

0: Highway 231, Millpoint Road, southbound. There's a white Nissan Pathfinder with a CarMax travel tag. Driven by Timothy Burwell, subject, 30-year-old, white male, no clothing prescription. Possible rolling domestic, also possibly headed to 172 Leslie Willis Road. Huntsville PD advised they did have contact with a female in the vehicle that texted. We did get a ping from that approximately 6 minutes ago. 231 Belmont Road.
1: Once
2: it's been added, I'll be clear.
1: Table.

0: 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Devil. 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
1: Very fast, go ahead. 10-4, how's it make me?

0: Roger, Edward. Two below, showing valid, proper restriction, no description on that. 8-1.
1: 10-4 clear.

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0: I'll be busy.
1: 10 Park, I'll be busy, but the rest of it's unreadable.

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1: Ten four. I'll be in route to the AD.

0: down 46 domestic. Good. 2048 Highway 157. 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He's in the letter leave. Madison Ross, white female wearing a black work scrubs, driving a white SUV. Both can be a Jackson staff. White male wearing enough clothing. College and route approximately 30 minutes. 2048 Highway 157.
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0: Delta 25. 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
1: Same for wrong. 422-59-2845. 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
0: Mail list prior to arrival. Report taken. All units are clear.
1: Tip.
2: 6, turn route to Madison Cove.
1: South 62.
0: 38, same traffic.
1: 38, tip.

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Victor 8-11. Me and Victor 8-16 clear of the Brewers High School football game.

0: 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Victor 805, same traffic.
1: Victor 805, Temple.
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3: Yeah,
1: you put basic T25 on the one out of General going to Encompass Huntsville. Should be CFS 999.
3: Transit coming up here and then going to Encompass.

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0: I'm a Bolo before I make contact with the caller. 25, we're going.

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0: 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Changes to a disturbance. 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
0: Let's see, 202 Kirby Bridge Road. 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
0: 52 Alpha Charlie Yankee 36. 831 in front of Larry Signs.
1: 10-4.

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0: 4-10 status.
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1: Devil. Delta 46. Delta 46. I'll be on scene. Chair 21 will be out with me.

0: Two eight seven, please, 0.2.
1: 0.2.
2: Right.
1: 10-4-3, Corsby Street Northwest and Pine Street Northwest. Caller advises that her boyfriend, Devontae Gurfrey, is walking down the road with a gun threatening suicide. It's going to be a black male, 24 years of age, puffer jacket with a hood, black pants, black shoes, tattoos on his forearm, followers in a gray Kia Sorento. He went through some trees in the area of Corsby and Pine Street. She'll get further.
2: Two 37 being right.
1: 10-4.

0: 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If you would, PX, the caller, advise her to meet us at the PD.
1: Table.

0: 10-4, I'm on scene.
1: 10-4.

0: She is at the medical mall en route there. That's the last location that that subject was seen, was walking into the wooded area by the medical mall. His handgun's going to be a tan or brown in color, small handgun.
1: Yeah.

0: Boys is just behind me.
1: 212, Temple, where are you?
0: On the other side of the PD, and she's pulling in behind me.
1: 10 was a complaint, sorry.

0: activity taking its fire medical bay page to a penetrating trauma, 107 Water Tower Loop, Parker Trailer Park, Lot 20, by the stepped on a piece of metal that went through his foot.
1: Through his foot. Visor serious bleeding, it's going to be a 19-year-old male. 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
2: Received.
1: Chicago, receive.

Central Friendly Mountain, have a penetrating trauma Bravo. It's going to be Parker's Trailer Park, 107 Water Tower Loop, lot 20. Have a 19-year-old male that stepped on a rack and metal's gone through his foot.

0: Blue Mountain 34 being route.
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2: He's bleeding, but it's not serious at this time. TAC 7 if needed. Parker Trailer Park, lot 20.
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0: 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Four six.
1: Alpha 3, Bravo Alpha, Papa Whiskey, going to be Iron Man at Kirby Bridge.
0: Seven.
2: Sheriff, when I want to be out with him?
0: Seven.
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0: 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Alabama 42, Alpha 1, Yankee Romeo Alpha, they're on Gordon Terry Parkway and West Morgan Road.
1: Table.

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1: T-12, I'm K-1. What's that tag come back to the next bridge?
0: Tamar Savage. Twelve, the tag should be a gray 2004 Ford F-250, 3 of 2025. It's in it.
1: Good. Can you do that?
0: 10-4.
1: 10-4. 4 things on 2.

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2: 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Volunteers got a PRT. And four, I guess you could show us that. Hold on.

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0: 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It's played on Ford F-250 white and color. 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

0: Born on it out of the Alabama deal.
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0: You're good.
1: 752-9522. Should be on a Scott Bolden.

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0: Trinity 410, the 10th to locate.
1: Right.
0: Tiburon Orange County called and advised that there were two male subjects that caught a car on fire, possibly with mortars, ran towards the Morgan County area from County Road 358, County Road 218. Two white males, possibly one without a shirt and one with a shirt around his head. One's possibly a Dakota McMillan, unknown on the other. They mentioned something about not going back to jail. Orange County is just requesting to check the areas if you can locate.
1: 10-4.
2: J-12, yes, sir.
0: 10-4.

0: Engine 1, Medic 217, advance and Delta, 401 Lee Street, started out with a check while being PD's on scene advising there's a male unconscious in the vehicle. So that he's code 1, breathing, possibly intoxicated. I got a call about this earlier. The guy just said that his friend was sleeping in the vehicle, but PD wants him checked out, 401 Lee Street.
1: That area.
2: Devil.

0: 410 to 409.
1: Got it.
0: Are they going to be coming out on hole 24?
1: Negative. It's right here on 358 on the Gordon Terry side, right at the County Road 218. Good that the suspects are long gone. His car is like a baked pan.
0: Came forward, just put some honey on it.

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0: FedEx 218, lift assist, 48 Jackson Way. 77-year-old male slid into the floor. Needs help getting up. 48 Jackson Way.
1: Girl male that slid into the floor. There's no injuries.
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1: 4-9.
0: Jim, we're just being advised, I have a need complaint about PX holding reference child management issues. You can do it by PX. We advise it to be just a little bit, though.
1: 4-4.

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0: Okay, leave contact, I'm clear.
1: Hey, Forkin. You want the PX?
0: So there's no issues going on, he just want to know what his options are?
1: Okay, well, that's correct.
0: And we're advising to contact juvenile services on that. We're not here to give advice for disciplining their children.
1: 10-4.

0: Journey 14.
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0: 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It's not escalated in any way. The female's wanting the male caller to leave over the child. She's trying to get further.
1: And four, being around.
2: I'll be taking over the scene. I'll be in route with 410.

0: Thank you, Jamie. 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
1: Sure.
2: They're disagreeing with him. It's verbal only, no weapons, no intox. All subjects are on site.
3: That's 10-4.

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0: What?
1: 10-4. I have a chick well being at 3375 Old Moulton Road. It's gonna be someone knocked on the caller's door, screamed for help. They opened the door. There was a male subject asking for someone to call the police. The neighbors are possibly arguing, male and female. I'm not sure exactly what's going on. Still getting further.
0: Devil.

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2: 5-2 Charlie, 0 Delta, Alpha 5 for address.
1: Yeah, stand on one second.

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1: K4, can you call her back and get a house description? I'm not finding 77. That's not a mailbox.
0: K4, stand by.
2: 409.
0: 409.
2: Do we have any call history at that address at 3375 Old Moulton?
0: Stand by. Several domestics and disturbances, multiple.
2: Several.
3: Everything here seems to be 10-4. A bunch of seniors out here playing. They're all leaving now.
2: Seems to be clearing out Leslie Willis.

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1: House right there on the corner across from Blakely Estates.
2: Vehicle, I'm on thing.
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1: Copy, sir.

0: foreigner. It's going to be a white male and a black female. Male's wearing no shirt. They're both went back inside the residence. No evidence of any weapons seen. I know it's physical or verbal at this time. They did say that they didn't believe they needed medical, though.
1: Devil.

0: Foreigner.
1: Foreigner, stand by. Got a social one. Do you have one ready?
0: T-78.
2: Complete 1.8.
3: Copy 1.8.
1: Social is going to be 420-430-567.

0: coroner.
1: Go ahead.
0: Give order. Female to Kayla Scott of Decatur says his revoked road goes to 25 for DUI. No one showing. Confidential.
1: Go ahead.
0: 10-4. Your second goes back to Scott Charnell of Decatur, says his current AMB. No one showing. I apologize.
1: Negative warrants.
0: That's 10-4 negative warrants.
1: Negative.
2: Hey, can you call me, please?

0: 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Okay, the call address is 338911.
1: Be advised, 3389 Old Moulton. 10-4. 10-4.

0: Country Cottage, apartment 31. I have an 86-year-old male, conscious and breathing, having chest pain.
1: Where's Nancy?
0: Where's he?

0: going on. I got a permit. I'm ready. Alabama permit.
1: I'm good.
0: Alabama 1109-3475. Just attach.
1: That's 10-4. Some breathing. Having some chest pain. It's not clammy. No history of heart attack. Is responding and breathing normally. Tap 1 has been assigned. Country cause.

0: 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They just still need advice. I'm going to be clear and route the 410's located. 409's location.
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0: Roger, it's down here at midnight. Do you want me to continue to hold this call going from Hartsley Yard to Coleman Regional?
1: 10-4. Stand by.
0: 10-4. Four on status.
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0: 10-4.

0: 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En route to the Morgan County Jail, beginning mileage would be 705, 705.
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0: 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What's your 20?
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0: You being route to Center Springs and east up the river, I've got a vehicle blocking the road.

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0: inbound 46, is this your signal? Okay, it's going to be 502 Charlie 1 Alpha 81, going to be at West Park.
1: Yes, this is Charlie. Right now, they're not on me. India 03640.

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1: 272 Mount Tabor Road. 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She doesn't have a PFA against him. 272 Mount Tabor Road.
0: Change 4. On the route.
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1: Charlie 38, civil.
0: 38, you can change the 065 speed route.
1: Yep.
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1: 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Favorite, Christopher Blair, white male, unknown clothing description.

0: Tower Informatic 218, DNR to a traumatic injury, Bravo, at 1925 Old Moulton Road. A 60-year-old female, conscious and breathing, hit her head.
1: Two 18, we're out.
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1: Two
0: 1148 Railroad Street Northwest. Advise the ex-boyfriend is beating on the caller's window, the front door. It's going to be a Jaden Teague, biracial male, approximately 27 years of age, wearing unknown clothing description. Update on further. Call taker still on the phone. 1148 Railroad Street Northwest.
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1: 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He is trespassed on the 1148 railroad.
2: There's a mute. 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
1: That is 10-4.

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Briefly do. 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
0: Put 225 on that one out of Parkway going across town, please.
1: Not too far.

Sierra 21, traffic stop. Yeah, on Highway 31 North and 5th Avenue. Tag's gonna be 52 Charlie 1, Tango 9, Mike.

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1: 10-4, what's the DFS?
0: 7-7.

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1: 318, go ahead and show us on the same.
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0: 703, Sherry Street, northeast. Wife intentionally slit the wrist. The subject is intoxicated. 703, Sherry Street, northeast.

0: Westbound 223 being route to a suicide attempted call at 703 Cherry Street Northeast. Have a female on scene that essentially cut her wrist. CTOH is on board.
1: It is. I'll be in route.
0: Who's in route?
1: I've been driving by as I've read the details. I'm from here.
0: 10-4.
2: You think a lot of that?
0: 10-4.
1: Forty-three,
0: you're on scene.
1: I'm in route as well.
0: 10-4. I apologize.

0: 22-23. It's a suicide attempted, but we have it as a Bravo.
1: Central 223, can you repeat?
0: PD is on scene, and this will be a suicide attempted Bravo.
1: Two, three, good.

0: Oh, it's on 2-4.
1: 212.
0: Where are they in there?
1: Let me see where... Actually, they're about to pull up right now.

0: Eastbound 217, you're on 28, traffic incident, Bravo. In the area of 334, I-65 going southbound, a jacked up pickup truck in the median advised that it was approximately a little bit more than half a mile north of the exit.
1: En route.
0: En route. A car was a passerby, unknown on injuries, that looked like the driver was trying to get out of the vehicle.

22, Greg, fossil leader. Alright. It's not an injury. Coming near the 334 southbound by the lifted truck in the median. Looks like it's wrecked. Caller's passerby, 334 southbound, no fire medical as well.

about it's going to be half mile north of the exit. Driver appeared to be getting out of the vehicle.

Central 2 Crossbow Units. I need you en route for a wreck Bravo at mile marker 334 on I-65 southbound. A pickup truck is in the median, looks wrecked. Caller with a passerby near mile marker 334 on I-65 southbound.

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1: 2-12 or 10-1?
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0: Give 4.

Center to Priceville, second page, base, first page. I need to enroute for a wreck Bravo at mile marker 334 on I-65 southbound. Jacked up pickup truck in the median, looks wrecked, unknown injury. At mile marker 334 on I-65 southbound.

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0: 3-18, we're clear.
1: That's 3-18, clear. Of that mile marker?
2: Central for the notes, Frostville PD on scene advising we can cancel. Can you confirm? Inserts.
0: Okay. Let's say this, Central. Roll on Rick at New Center, Cardinal, pick off and check on injury. Did you want to see these this way, please?
2: All the way.

0: 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Ask you that with WML.
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1: That's negative, sorry, I was on PX, what do you got?
0: Does county have a drone available?
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0: Southbound 228, being around to a traffic incident alpha at the intersection of Cardinal Road and New Center Road. Saves is on scene requesting SO because they believe the BCOAs might be on board.
1: 228 en route.
0: 228 en route. We have no further info at this time.
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0: Cardinal Road, New Center Road, Sage Fire rolled up on a wreck, that's possible DUI request you being around. We're contact the state.
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2: 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We got him turned around. He's on his way.
3: 10-4.

0: 322. 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
0: 961-3409.

0: 6 minutes to 18. Have a transfer Charlie at River City Healthcare, 1350 14th Avenue Southeast, room 51 Alpha. Patient is an 81-year-old male, constant breathing, hysterical, complaining of left shoulder and back pain.
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2: Rally Terry Monroe, Bremen, current Delta, showing misrun with Winston County and Morgan County, both FTA traffic.
0: 81-year-old male, conscious and breathing, hysterical, complaining of left shoulder and back pain, will not let employees get vitals on him. 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

0: 322 in the top.
1: Yeah.
2: Engine 1, we're 10498. Got heat tail, deputy.
3: Central copy, no need. Standby for ETA on deputy.

0: 322.
1: So there's still one passenger outstanding. He fled southbound into the crate yard here.

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1: Yeah, 56, I'm about 7 minutes out.
0: Yeah, my legs are.
2: Case 1, deputy is about 7 minutes away.
1: Travel.
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2: Hello, 223 status. 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
1: Three tables. 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
1: 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Probably 38-7.
2: Okay. If you will, yes.
3: Two 39.
1: I'm on duty. Depot desk.
3: 10-4.

0: 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We had a group home at 176 Lewis Bluff Road. SO is on scene, requesting a mental eval.
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Good. 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
1: 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I seen the ambulance pulling away, so I'm going to clear too.
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tick person Delta, 349 Davis Street, 91-year-old female, cautious breathing, finds that she's nauseous and vomiting.

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1: Copy, Medic 228 en route. 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It's going to be a 91-year-old female, cautious breathing. Finds that she's nauseous as well as vomiting. She is complaining of stomach pain.

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0: Central Nomadic 224, Rec Bravo, I-65 southbound at West Piney Grove Road. Give me an iPhone crash notification. Can only hear traffic.
1: 224, receive. En route.
0: Copy. We're attempting callback now at the time. It's going to be I-65 southbound, West Piney Grove Road. Unknown further at the time.

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0: 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T25, do you copy the call?
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0: Be what you, where are you, Lola Falcon? 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
1: Basic 210.
0: Copy 210.

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Alpha, 300 Beltline Road. It's going to be the Wolf in Morgan Park. Caller advises that she's behind the duck pond on the walkway. 76-year-old female, cautious breathing, fallen, possible broken shoulder. She's going to be wearing blue pants and a striped shirt. She was advised to flag you down.

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0: says automatic 224, stroke Charlie, 20 old highway 31, completely contrary day, 35-year-old male, conscious, breathing, possible stroke.
1: 244, we received the route.
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2: 225, moving to Portland.
0: Lake Ontario Day 20, Old Highway 31, 35-year-old male, possible stroke.

0: contrary day, 75-year-old male, constant breathing, possible stroke, going to be in a red building that says Larry's. Decision clear.
1: Contrary day, 75-year-old male, conscious breathing, possible stroke. They advise he's going to be in a red building that says Larry's. Advises symptoms started 10 minutes ago.
2: Driving.
1: Okay, for they also advise he's not breathing normally.

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0: 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Just up.
1: Elizabeth
0: in Mitley, out of Mountain Tag, which 2 Charlie 0395.
1: Hello.

0: Hartsville 222, Hartsville 230, disturbance.
1: 222.
0: 918 Cedar Street, Northwest. It's going to be an apartment behind the bowling alley. Possible domestic dispute, yelling and cussing, honking the horn to a vehicle. It's going to be a white male and a white female. It's going to be a black Ford Taurus. Female in the vehicle, possible in talk. Male's going to be wearing a gray shirt and black pants.
1: .346, I'll be around with .222. .222, I believe .230 is going to be busy with the depot days.
0: Careful.

0: 233, clear. Written one. Yeah. 222 in the area.
1: Yeah.
0: Okay.

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1: Yep.
0: 748620.
1: The last two, your radio broke up.
0: 6208.
1: Yep.

0: 210 medical transport going from DaVita in Athens back to Vaultville Health, ready now.
1: You're staying dinner out.

0: Parcel 222.
1: Yeah.
0: Parcel 656 fire, class Delta to Matthew Ross of Hartsville is negative so far. Ticket subject suspended to a 14 for driving. Correction, failure to appear to a desk of void of fault 4 negative.
1: Yeah.

0: 据说一下很长。对。If I weren't there, I was going to draw from that PR that please. Copy.
1: G25 Central.
0: G25.
1: Have Park Correction Road on the civil hyper.
0: 10-4.

0: Hartford, 220.
1: 220.
0: Everything's good. One female, seven, medical issue. Residence clear.
1: Simple.

0: 22, no tag displayed on the silver Jeep Laredo. Be Highway 31 pulling into the partial help for it.
1: Yeah.
0: 246, I'm out with him.
1: Yeah, well.

0: Correction, 307. Right. It's going to be in the area of 1967, Highway 67 South. It's going to be a red Ford truck versus a deer.
1: Devil.
2: 233, drive south.
0: 233.
3: Elizabeth, Midweek, Alabama tag 07 Delta Mike Alpha.
2: X-ray.
0: Yeah, well.

0: 42 other units. Just notified there's a lady down behind the church. Fire department's been around.
1: What was that location?
0: Behind Life Church.
1: Terrible.

Attention to medic 223, breathing problems Delta, 93 Robinson Creek Road, 62-year-old male, conscious breathing but having difficulty

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1: 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You're responding to breathing problems, Delta. 93 Robinson, Creek Road, 62-year-old male, cautious breathing, having difficulty, does advise that he has difficulty speaking between breaths, not really able to answer any of your questions.

responding to a 62-year-old male who's having difficulty breathing and difficulty speaking between breaths. He's unable to continue answering questions. He's had a history of some kind of lung problem. 93 Robinson Creek Road. 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
0: 701-8158. So far. Good tag.
1: So far.
0: Alpha 0 Delta November 0 Papa 2.
1: Hello.

0: to 22.
1: Yeah.
0: Confidential.
1: Yeah.
0: Status is current, Class Delta, to Aaliyah Edwards of Somerville. Show warrants to Glencoe PD, -1 extradition so far. Tags a 2012 Dodge Grand Caravan, white color, expires 5/27 to a Thomas Hill, Fartville, NFR.
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0: Sure.
1: Delta 67, traffic stop.
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1: That was one.

0: 1, Engine 6, Rescue 1, Medic 215, QRV 203, Wreck Delta, Central Avenue, Southwest Courtney Drive. It's going to be a vehicle versus bicycle. We have a 37-year-old female. She is conscious and breathing at this time, complaining of leg and back pain.
1: She's 215,
0: receiving route. 215, receiving route.

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1: Go ahead and show us clear from that address.
0: 10-4, I've got a suspicious person holding on the left side.
1: 10-4.
0: It'll be 128 McGovern Road, directly in front of the large parking, correction, the large plot of land. See your notes for further.
1: Two
2: four 215.
1: Go ahead for 215. I'm gonna head that way. If you need blood, just let me know if you don't need me.
2: Take
1: one. I'll tell you what, I'll text you.

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2: 1968, I handled it. PX, he's not the landowner.

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3: 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We'll go back around.
2: Copy.

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0: 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He's negative warrant so far.
1: So far.
0: Deidre Reedus of Huntsville, she's revoked since 2013, showing a misdemeanor out of Bibb County Sheriff's Office, negative extradition.
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0: Delta 67 County, it's clear.
1: Number. 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Advise, has recent kidney stones. 403, Wildwood Circle, Southwest.

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1: Cancel.

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Can be at Hartsville Police Department in reference to RSA accusations about that happened on Mountain View Road in Hartsville. Cars can be standing by the back near the green public entrance sign.

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1: 6-7.
0: Alpha 0 Delta Charlie, Romeo Romeo Hotel, Big King of the Hill.

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1: SC-214.
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1: 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Two twenty-two.
2: Versus 798-7319 so far.
1: So far.
2: 822-7566. I'll be out with 246.
1: Several.

0: Cedar Basic 214, Falls Alpha, 12 Reach 2, Brandywine Lane, Southeast, 86-year-old male, constant breathing, slid into the floor. 1252, Brandywine Lane, Southeast. Copy receiving now.
1: Two twenty-two. That fire subject current to a Delisha Henderson of Hartville negative. Second subject current to Gregory Walden of Hartville negative.
2: 10-4. Also, 246 needs a CR.
1: Ten four is going to be 801. 801.
2: 10-4, thank you.

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0: Archer, 322.
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0: Hartford units being out to that. Holding call.
1: 10-4.
2: Four or five, got one. I got a D on the next one.
1: Yeah, well.

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0: vote. 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
1: 10 vote.

0: call it 6 bad bill. What's up?
1: Charlie, who's here?
0: 352 Alpha Hotel, 3 X-ray 8. They're right here at Southeast Cry Road, just near 36.
1: 10-4.
2: Delta 28.
1: Delta 28.
2: Myself and Sierra 19 will be out on the warrant service slip portal. Moving up just a little bit further.
1: 10-4. Delta 28, Sierra 19. Are you on scene or are you out?
2: 14.

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1: To a full central, you can put the advanced truck on that chain, please.
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2: Charles, they got a TV over there.
0: Good.
2: First one's going to be 702-7688, so far.
0: So far.
2: 570-6895.
0: So far. Central to Advance 226, Psychiatric Charlie, 1004 Jade Place, Northeast, 42-year-old male, constant breathing, off his meds, he is belligerent at this time. 1004 Jade Place, Northeast.
2: 214 around.
0: Copy 214 around.
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0: 68. Your first return to Jennifer Kirkland is brilliant. Alabama, she's revoked since 2008. Negative warrant so far.
1: So far.
0: Second is James Cap, the parcel. He's revoked since 1993. Negative warrant.
1: Minimal.
0: Pierre, 19th.
2: Oh, yeah.
0: Your traffic's broken.
1: Bill 28.
0: Bill 28.
1: My 7-0, nothing to clear.

0: 233 Confidential. Status is current to discuss Armstrong of Huntsville showing FTAP or agency. It is in hand.
1: 10-4. Log me in custody.
0: 10-4.
2: Hartsville, 221.
0: 221.
2: Tell me out, Teddy.
0: Two twenty-two. Just advising you of a site call at 1004 J Place Northeast. It's a 42-year-old male, question breathing, office med. He is violent. He is in the living room with other family members.

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0: Okay.
1: 322, myself and 246 being right to that other call.
0: Yeah.

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1: Just on 6, 12.

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1: Hello, this is him.
0: Wrong, Miranda.
1: Wrong, Miranda.

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1: To Hearts on Fire. 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
5: 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We're getting a call about an unconscious 5-year-old male at Eaton and Attic at 117 Main Street West.
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6: command.
2: EMS 204 to command. There's an unconscious 5-year-old at Eaton in the Attic. Is there somebody heading to it?
6: 222-204, we're with it.
2: Per se, Central's trying to call 235 another. Alright, just making sure.

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1: Copy.
0: Man.
2: Yeah, well, can we get a golf cart to take a family back to their handicapped spot on Spartan Street?

Central to engine 7. 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Have basic 214 on scene requesting you due to the patient having two broken ankles.

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2: Call. You're responding to calls Alpha, 1530, Berkeley Street, Southwest. 83-year-old female, cough is breathing. EMS is on scene requesting you due to two possible broken ankles.

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1: any knowledge?
0: Charlotte
1: 16. 553, standing by for the jail.
0: 10-4.
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Your name, Alex Aaron.

0: through the caller stated a Nicolay Ramore white male subject is on the property. He does not see any weapons on him, but he has a history of having a knife. I'm not showing him to be trespassed from this location.
1: 10-4, I'm in there.
0: 10-4.

0: So they did, they kind of get the description of the next subject.
1: Negative, they just stated white male.
0: Therefore.
1: His address is shown to be 1105 Barnett Chapel, and they said he may be...
0: Therefore.

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1: 泰国。
0: Service, go ahead. Go ahead,
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0: 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It's going to be the mental health center, indicating zone 31, sprinkler riser room, as well as smoke detector.
1: Good.
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0: 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I'm going to stand by until both parties separate. I'm code 1. You can delay.
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Copy, Echo Charlie Bravo. Highway 31 and Old Highway 31 heading northbound. There's a red compact car with a child standing up in the back, hanging out of the window, not in a car seat, with a female driver. 31 and Old 31 northbound, nothing further, search clear.

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Need units en route for a brush fire in the area of Apple Grove Road and Oak Terrace. Friendly Mountain receive. It's approximately 20 yards large, not close to any structures.

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1: 57.
0: Prairie Chapel, Highway 36, via F-250, no type.
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Central Bicycle Unit, Ferry Copy Reckless Driver, I-65 southbound at the 334, a royal blue Elantra.

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1: It's going to be at Planet Fitness, 240 Highway 31 Southwest, Suite B. He's a white male and a white female inside the business. Vise's taking it up residency there, using it like a motel, request to be trespassed. No disturbance at this time.
0: Temple, I'll set 222 in there.
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1: 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I copy 52 Alpha 1 0.
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0: 67, returns to a 2011 gray Toyota Tundra, expiration 2 of 27 to a Charles Butler of Lacey, Senator.
1: 10-4, we're clear.

0: 233.
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0: Subject current to William Agner, Somerville, he's negative. Take it subject current to Donna Shepard, false negative.
1: Okay, well, he'll do one. Trespass for Planet Fitness. We'll see that in the email later.
0: Okay, well.

0: 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The male's in his vehicle, green Dodge Dart. He's turning northbound 67.
1: 10-4, I'm there.
0: 10-4. Call or advise they can meet if needed.
1: So did they advise what color what was?
0: 10-4, it's green.
1: 10-4, thank you.

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0: 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I have contact with Miles Perkins Wood. I'm going to go get a complaint.

0: Hartsville 220.
1: 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I'll send an email. Call you and speak with.
2: Yeah.

0: 210 Central.
1: 210, go ahead.
0: You can clear us from this transport and put it back in Holden. It's going to need an ALS unit. 203's working on it.
1: Copy.

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0: 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Expiration is 9 of 24 to a Jennifer Pollen of Durant, Mississippi. Hey, Jennifer.
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0: Have the caller and Jeff plays DLs out of the notes. 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
0: Be in front of 5059, Highway 36, 44 Alpha 5, Railway Tangle 1.
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0: 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Semi versus LSA semi. 40-year-old male, cautious breathing, complaining of head pain.

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1: 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Scheduled responding units, you're responding to Wreck Bravo, 915 6th Avenue Northeast, Riverside Shell. It's going to be a semi-truck versus LSA semi-truck. 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

0: 226.
1: 226, go ahead.
0: 10-4, you can drop that one at the carrier manual and UAV that basically 210 was initially on. You can drop it on highway control tonight.
1: Okay.

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1: Central from Ranger 2, are you contacted us?
0: Copy, I'll check it then.
1: So, we're code 1, we're just standing by.
0: Copy, standing by.

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0: Putting me out with traffic stop at the Dollar General on Union Hill and 36. Somebody at White Infinity.
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0: 10-4, if you can, please unassign the call to 210 and assign it to us. For. I'm looking at the cab notes right now, and the other, it still says basic two sentences times. We're en route.
1: 226, we have basic 210 clear from the incident. We'll attempt to clear you both and reassign.
0: 10-4, appreciate that.

0: 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I just didn't find the right one. We got it fixed.
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0: attention between the two. We're going to have one patient transported into Julian service.
1: Copy, into Julian service. Nathan Roden of Huntsville, he's revoked from 2022, showing a misdemeanor out of ARAB, and an S-type out of Limestone County. He's also shown to be a probationer. Is there a certain one you'd rather me check?
2: Check with Limestone. If they want him, I can meet him at the pilot and cross him.

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0: Limestone County has an F-type in hand. 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

0: 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Did you wear in route?
1: No.
0: Copy, resolving. Seizures, Charlie, 119 Cambridge Drive, 73-year-old female, not conscious, breathing. She's going to be in a white Honda in the parking lot. Possible, looks to be on scene now.

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0: 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Okay, stand right to the pilot to meet Limestone, beginning mileage 020.
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1: Eva.
0: Say again, please.
1: Stand by one, I'll check. Possible 36, they're coming across the backwaters on 67.
0: Appreciate you, thank you.

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1: 告诉陈清中心。This is basic 214, medical transport going from DCI back to 426 8th Avenue Northwest. Ready now.
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0: 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Ready now.
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0: 10-4, I had negative contact with Medic 217 for status. 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
0: Can y'all call also and see what their ETA is?

0: K-15, your traffic cut out. You advised you were transporting. Is that correct?
1: 214 is transporting, yes.
0: Copy, transporting.

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1: Go ahead.
0: ETA is about 3 to 5.
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0: Central Dometic 223, 6% alpha, number 1, Kittimer Drive, 73-year-old female, cautious breathing, complaining of dark urine.
1: Unit sent by the EMS is being paged out for a 6% alpha, it's going to be at 1, Kittimer Drive, 73-year-old female, cautious breathing, dark urine, and throat pain.
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She also complained of pain from a previous injury.

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0: 2007, Indian Hills Road, Northeast, Theater.
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1: 6-7.
2: On the 6 mile road and highway 67. Tires will be 52 Alpha Bravo Yankee 2 X-ray.
0: Delta 51, be advised, we're still going to be rolling at 45 on the still westbound, south, correction, 6 mile.
1: I got you, westbound.
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0: Negative, not on the road we're on now. We're going to be pointing to.

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0: with a 67. Your deal returns Anthony Fuqua. It's not real. He's a rogue. Who's 2012 negative warrants. 30,000 routes.
1: 4-4.

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1: Forestry, go ahead.
0: We're clear of Lawrence, headed back to Morgan, and available.
1: Forestry, Temple.

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1: Sierra 19.
0: You try to make contact. I just passed cars towing. I had a black Jeep on it. She may have already left.
1: Hello.
0: Bridge 12, that's 10-4.
1: Three 22, was that for
0: Sierra 19? 10-4, I got
1: 317
0: with me.
1: 10-4, Sierra 19, copy.
0: Shut up. 19, I'm clear.
1: 10-4.

0: Or I have someone on the line wondering if we can assist with a medical call.
1: Is it that one towards Eva? Simple.

0: 322 truck stop.
1: 322.
0: Yeah, blue motorcycle. 7 to 130 Bethel Circle.
1: 1040 of attack.
0: No tag.

0: it from 204. Who do you want me to send to that sick person Bravo call for Coleman?
1: 228 should be closer there before that.
0: Copy. Medic 228, you clear on that?
2: Repeat, please.
0: Copy. Coleman's calling in a sick person Bravo, 80 County Road, 1549. It's going to be a 41-year-old female, cautious breathing. Coleman advised it was a third-party caller calling in the end. Says it's low calcium levels, extreme pain, possible bowel obstruction, but not diagnosed.
2: 10-4, we're being route. And that should be on the CAD, correct?
0: Copy, I'm adding you to it now. You should be able to see it.
2: In route.
0: Copy, in route.

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1: I thought it was always compliant. Well, let's go.
0: 10-4.

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1: 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Charlie 68 and 51, center buffer record.
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Last thing in the area of Highway 231, Union Grove. Car advised a dark colored truck, northbound, driving erratically with four flat tires. Central clear.

0: 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Crown Point Drive, Kyle Road Northeast.
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0: 410 Monroe Street Northwest. Caller advised that Dina Myers is at her house since yesterday and won't leave. 410 Monroe Street Northwest. Correction, Northwest.

37243. Your caller is going to be sitting at 507 Monroe Street to keep her distance from the female.